Y'all, I love New Country 96.3. It's Hannah Lane and Zach from Frisco. Wanted to hear some Luke Combs tonight. And on Y'all Night Long, we make things happen. Here's Be By You right here on New Country 96.3.

0: 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We know you've got thoughts. 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

0: song by Tucker Wetmore. Who told you that? On New Country 96.3. It is Y'all Night Long, and I'm Hannah Lane. And y'all, I've gotten into like running and walking and being on Strava, which is an app that kind of like shows you your miles and how fast you can do it, and you know, all those things. Well, today I was on the phone not paying attention, and I was going down like this little hill, and I literally walk and run this trail all the time, like 24/7. And I just, for some reason, wasn't paying attention, and there was stairs. Y'all, I slid, like slid down the thing. The bruise on my knee and the scrape on my knee is so bad. It looks awful. If you want to see it, my Facebook and Instagram is Hannah Lane. I question every day what goes on and how did it even happen. But the worst part is my family group chat, they were like, I would have loved to see a video of that. It'd be your own friends and your own family. Just so you know, I am okay, but it hurts so bad. If that's ever happened to you, let me know. 888-787-1963. I will say, at least no one was around when it happened because it was tragic. Right here on New Country 96.3.
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3: What do you suppose the first thing country star Blake Shelton does after he records a song?
4: 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And I know that's weird, but I feel like if you can make something sound incredible on that little tiny speaker, then you've really done something.

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Y'all Night Long, New Country 96.3. It's Hannah Lane. And did y'all hear what happened with Ella Langley today? Well, if you didn't, I'm going to tell you more about it coming up in the next three songs. But for now, here's Boston, Stella Lefty.

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0: That was a new song, Cowgirl, by Shavuzi on New Country 96.3. It is Y'all Night Long, and I am Hannah Lane. And if you didn't hear, Ella Langley had to cancel her show in Tulsa tonight because of a serious security threat involving the safety of fans, the venue, and Ella Langley. She said, "I know how much time, travel, money, and planning goes into coming to a show, and I can't tell you how sorry I am. This is not a decision that was made lightly. I was so looking forward to spending tonight with you, but your safety will always be more to me than anything else, and I refuse to put anyone in harm's way." I do respect her decision, and I do respect that it is a safety threat. I am sad for the fans, but I do know that Ella Langley will make it up, and we hope that everyone continues to stay safe tonight right here on New Country 96.3.
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4: 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But I definitely have seen, since I've been going down there, all the girls doing exactly what I was hoping they would do, which was come there and party and have a place to feel safe and happy and really go honky-tonking.
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9: That's me, Hannah Lane, and it is Friday night. And if you want to hear a certain song on y'all night long, all you got to do is call 888-787-1963, and we'll see if we can make that happen for you. 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

New Country 96.3, it's Hannah Lane, and do you want a chance to win some Niall Horton tickets? Well, guess what? We're about to play Y'all Night Long Feud coming up, so make sure you're here for it. But for now...

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1: It goes by in a hurry. 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
1: I'm very happy to be the first woman to have a bar on Broadway. And my friend and designer, Farrah Queen from Oklahoma, came and helped me put my stamp on this place because I really wanted to make sure that it had some girl vibes and obviously a rhinestone saddle because everyone needs one of those. But I definitely have seen since I've been going down there, all the girls doing exactly what I was hoping they would do, which was come there and party and have a place to feel safe and happy and really go honky-tonking.
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6: 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I asked, what is something you would hate to forget to pack on vacation? 888-787-1963.

0: Country 96.3, it's Hannah Lane, and we are playing Y'all Night Long Feud. Three answers left on the board. I asked, what is something you would hate to forget to pack on vacation?
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0: Your ID or passport is the number three answer on the board, but it's not the number one, which means those Niall Horton tickets are still up for grabs. I asked, what is something you would hate to forget to pack on vacation? 888-787-1963.

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0: 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Two answers left on the board. I asked, what is something you'd hate to forget on vacation?
1: Money.
0: Money slash wallet is the number one answer, which means you just won my Niall Horton tickets. I'm so excited for you, too. But we do still have one answer left on the board. I asked, what is something you would hate to forget on vacation? 888-787-1963.

0: She will be at the American Airlines Center tomorrow and Sunday. It is New Country 96.3, and we are playing Y'all Night Long Feud. One answer left on the board, and nobody has gotten it. So here is my hint. I asked y'all to name something that you would hate to forget on vacation. And none of you have said something that you may wear. Hint, hint. 888-787-1963. Let's see if y'all can get the last answered on the board right here on New Country 96.3.
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0: Thomas from Fort Worth on the phone. 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
0: Ooh, their song, I Can't Love You Anymore?
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Y'all, I love New Country 96.3. It's Hannah Lane, and let's have a little fun tonight. The first team to 5 points tonight will be the team I pull for tomorrow. 888-787-1963. Let me know who you're going for, Texas or OU. Call me.

0: That was a new song by Tucker Wetmore. Who told you that on New Country 96.3? It is Y'all Night Long, and I'm Hannah Lane. And I said the first team to get to 5 points, which means you got to call in and tell me what team you're pulling for tomorrow. Texas versus OU will be the team that I go for. Let's take some calls. Who are you going for tomorrow?
1: What's up, Texas?
0: All righty, Texas has 1 point. Who are you going for tomorrow?
2: Boomer's going to pull it out. Oklahoma.
0: Ooh, that's a point for Oklahoma, too, which means 1 point for Texas, 1 point for Oklahoma. Let's see who's going to win tonight. 888-787-1963. I said the first team to get to 5 points tonight by you calling in and telling me who you're going for will be the team I go for tomorrow. Good luck. 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
4: We're playing a fun little game tonight. 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Texas has 1 point. OU has 1 point. 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

0: 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First team to five will be the team I go for. Let me know who you're going for, Texas or OU. Right now, OU has 2 points, Texas has one. Who are you pulling for?
1: Texas all the way.
0: Alrighty, we're tied up. Texas is two, OU is two.

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0: Y'all Day Long, New Country 96.3. It's Hannah Lane. And with the big game tomorrow, Texas versus OU, I said you had to call in and get your team to 5 points. It's a point if you call in and let me know who you're pulling for. Right now, we are 2-2. Texas has 2 points. OU has 2 points. Who are you picking?
1: Texas Longhorns. Hook 'em, baby.
0: All righty, that puts Texas to 3. Who are you picking?
2: Oh, Boomer Sooner all the way.
0: We are tied back up again. OU's 3. Texas is 3. Who are you pulling for? 888-787-1963. Let me know. 20.

0: 96.3. It's Hannah Lane, and I said whoever gets the most points by you calling in tonight will be the team that I go for. Right now, we're 3-3. OU versus Texas. Who are you pulling for?
1: OU, baby, all the way.
0: That puts OU at 4. Who are you pulling for?
1: Texas.
0: Oh, we're tied up again.

0: That was a new song, Cowgirl by Shavuzzi on New Country 96.3. It's Hannah Lane, and this is Y'all Night Long. It is 4-4. We're playing a game where I said, if you called in and got your team the win, that's the team I'll pull for tomorrow. Texas versus OU. All right, you have the power in your hands. Are you ready?
1: Yes, I am.
0: Who are you pulling for the big game tomorrow?
1: So I'm from Catamount, a little small town east of Dallas, and I was raised right. So I know that the University of Texas Longhorns are going to beat the brakes off of the losing Oklahoma Sooners. We got that number one right next to our name. There's no team in the nation that can beat us.
0: All right, you heard it here, folks. Texas is the winner. I guess I'm pulling for them tomorrow. Good luck and be safe tomorrow, y'all, at the big game. Texas versus OU, right here on New Country 96.3.
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11: That's me, Hannah Lane. We hope you're having a great Friday night. Thank you so much for choosing to spend it right here with me, Hannah Lane. 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

That was a new song, Take Me Back and Leave Me There by Cody Johnson on New Country 96.3. It is y'all night long, and I'm Hannah Lane. And you know when you got to go to a concert or go see the Cowboys play or just go anywhere that needs a clear bag and you're like, this is ruining my outfit? Well, Showtime.

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1: 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You know, if she wasn't so great, then this wouldn't be happening.

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4: That's me, Hannah Lane, and if you have not seen the TikTok videos of Stella Lefty and Vincent Mason singing this song on stage, oh my gosh, like, I'm in love with it. They are such a cute couple. Here it is, Something to Lose on New Country 96.3.

New Country 96.3, it's Hannah Lane, and Y'all Night Long Feud is coming up. My favorite part of the night. There's going to be four answers on the board, and let's see if you can get one of them. It's coming before 11 o'clock. But for now, here's Kane Brown.

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0: That was a new song by Carter Faith and Wyatt Flores. Nothing better to do on New Country 96.3. I am Hannah Lane, and it's time for Y'all Night Long Feud. Four answers on the board. Name something you'd hate to forget on vacation. 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

0: Country star Miranda Lambert talks about her new Nashville restaurant, Casa Rosa.
1: I'm very happy to be the first woman to have a bar on Broadway. And my friend and designer, Farrah Queen from Oklahoma, came and helped me put my stamp on this place because I really wanted to make sure that it had some girl vibes and obviously a rhinestone saddle because everyone needs one of those. But I definitely have seen since I've been going down there, all the girls doing exactly what I was hoping they would do, which was come there and party and have a place to feel safe and happy and really go honky-tonkin'.

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8: We're playing y'all night long feud. 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

0: 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Three answers left on the board. I asked, what is something you would hate to forget to pack on vacation?
1: Your ID or passport.
0: That is on the board also, but we still also have the number one answer left on the board. I asked, what is something you would hate to forget to pack on vacation? 888-787-1963. Just one.

0: and we are playing Y'all Night Long Feud. 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I asked, what is something you'd hate to forget on vacation?
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0: That is the number one answer. I'm so excited for you two. That means we only have one answer left on the board. 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
1: Y'all ain't long, New Country 96.3. It's Hannah Lane, and we have one more answer left on the board for Y'all Night Long Feud, and no one has got it. I asked y'all to name something you would hate to forget for vacation. I'm going to give you a hint. This has to do with something you would wear. The things you wear. 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Let's see if we can get this last answer and clear out the Y'all Night Long Feud board.
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0: 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It's Hannah Lane, and we are playing Y'all Night Long Feud. One answer left on the board. Do you think you got it?
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My name's Justin. It is the All For Night Ride, a man of the people. Corey Kent did a couple pop-up shows this past week here in Nashville. As soon as he was done, jumped in the crowd and had a couple beers. Like he was just one of the people. It's empty words on the Overnight Ride.

0: Russell, Ella Langley, Jaded on the overnight ride. If you are in Texas, congratulations to you.
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Stella Lefty sent me a hat. It says Lefty on the front. I am a righty. I'm still going to wear it because it's a cool hat, but I don't want to give people the wrong impression. Stella Lefty, Vincent Mason, something to lose on the overnight ride.

Someone's car broke down here at work, and my boss suggested that we call Chase Matthew to fix it, because, you know, he's the king of getting cars off Facebook Marketplace and fixing them up. It's not a bad idea. If he films it, will he fix it for free? That's what I want to know. Lauren Elaine and Chase Matthew, All My Exes. Another

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0: I'm Justin. It is the Overnight Ride. Speaking with Gavin Adcock, he worked with Ernest on his latest album, and I asked him, was that kind of a stamp of approval?
1: Oh, heck yeah. I mean, he's wrote, I mean, he might have 20-something number one hits already. I mean, and we got in there, and we must have, I had the first verse and chorus, so we were missing a verse, and then a bridge, and that was it. And it must have been 15 minutes, and he had that one wrapped up, and we wrote another one. And then we probably wrote 3 or 4 times since then, which has been a huge honor because he's just so talented.
0: Staying with Ernest, he wrote your single Wannabe with Morgan Wallen. So how did that song get to you?
1: That day we wrote Save My Breath, which is on the album. Mm. He said, hey, I got this song that me and Morgan wrote a few years ago. I'm going to send it to you. Mm. And I got it. And it had a handful of lines I wanted to change. The main one was Call East Tennessee My Home Sweet Home, which I ain't from East Tennessee. So I changed it to Bulldog Country and tweaked a few other lines, and I was excited about letting that one out. We've been starting the show with it lately.
0: Okay.
1: And it's a little modern and a little rock, so it's just something cool for my career.

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Lainey Wilson gave us a brand new song this past Friday, which means we are well into getting an announcement of a brand new album. 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It's Phone Keys Wallet on the Overnight Ride.

The jokes do not stop. Luke Bryan was driving by Old Red the other day here in Nashville, of course, owned by Blake Shelton. Yelled out the window, "Food poisoning, here we come." Luke, country song came on the overnight ride. Another.

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That is Zach John King. Get to drinking on the overnight ride. Scott Ward, he'll be on the show in a couple weeks. He'll be here. Dustin Lynch, Craig Morgan, Joe Nichols. Did that off the top of my head. Again, I need a whiteboard in here, but just keep putting it off. Procrastination.

0: As we are quickly approaching Halloween, you say to yourself, I'm too old to think of something. Here's a list of the most popular this upcoming season. Now, a couple months ago, I wouldn't say Dolly Parton would be on the list. She is currently number four on the list. Megan Maroney, not in the top 10. But Michael Jackson is. Number three, Nikki Freeman. Don't know who that is. Number two, Pennywise the Clown. And number one, K-pop Demon Hunters, which I'm not very familiar with. I know it's on Netflix and my friend's kids love it. Mario's still on the list. When in doubt, you can always be Mario.
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Another week of The Voice kicks off in a couple days. Last week, Riley Green, the worst part of the show, deciding who you're going to eliminate. You don't want to eliminate anybody, but it is a competition. Here's Riley and Ella. Don't mind if I do.

Where does Sean Morgan keep his ideas? Really, in a drawer in his desk. If he needs an idea for a song, he'll dig through that and find it. A little help on this one from Tyler Hubbard. John Morgan, Kid Myself on the Overnight Ride.

officially on a trading card. Luke Combs has really launched himself into the hobby of getting trading cards. Now he's on his own. It is autographed. It's in Topps packs. And they're numbered, too, which means they're rare. You could get some money if you find one.

He is from Australia. Learned guitar from his dad, who taught him the four basic chords. Drove around Australia. Their eight-seater van. Learned country music, and here he is. It's Mac Geiger. String by

0: En garde!
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10: 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And then again, I didn't realize how much fun it was going to be. 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
12: Here's a big question about a small device. Is your phone helping you build a meaningful life or quietly getting in the way? Social scientist Arthur Brooks, who wrote a book on exactly this, says the phone itself isn't the enemy. The trouble starts when we use our phones to escape the very things that give life meaning. Deep relationships, creativity, even a little healthy boredom. And that boredom matters more than you think. It's when your mind wanders, daydreams, and stumbles onto your best ideas. So Brooks offers three simple rules he says will change your life. Number one, don't pick up your phone for the first hour after you wake up. Two, put it away at meals. That time belongs to the people you're with. Three, set it aside for the last hour before bedtime. Try doing that for a week and see if it changes how you feel. I'm Dr. Sanjay Gupta, helping you live a better life.
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23: Okay.

My name's Justin. It is the Overnight Ride. You know where to find me all the time. Justin Off Air on Instagram. Shoot me a text this weekend. 615-737-1033. It's Luke Bryan, Country and She Knows It.

Heartland is out November 13th on Netflix. It stars Carter Faith, who plays a country star who disappears. Here's Carter Faith and Wyatt Flores. It's Nothing Better to Do.

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Morgan Wallen will have an alias. My name's Justin. This is The Overnight Ride. The alias is MW, so we know it's Morgan Wallen. He'll be hosting Backcountry Radio on the Grand Theft Auto video game out in a couple weeks. Now, what does that entail? Stay tuned for Backcountry's roving reporter, swamp meteorologist, and Delta's not-so-secret lover, Mud Dog Mike, checking in from the driver's seat of his Grass Rivers airboat. You have to buy the game to hear these radio stations. I just kind of want to hear them and hear Morgan Wallen throw some tunes. Morgan, been by now on The Overnight Ride.

0: Hudson Westbrook painted you pretty on the overnight ride. If you haven't heard the story, when Hudson Westbrook found out he was opening for George Strait, George Strait kind of ruined his truck.
1: I get a call, and it's I'm like, hey, Zeb, my manager. And he's like, yo, dude, you're opening for George Strait. And I'm like, oh, well, I start freaking out.
0: Yeah.
1: Like, are you for real? Like, I've never, usually I'm like, oh, wow, that's sick. This time I was like flipping out. I'm sitting there filling up my truck, and I just put gas right in my diesel
0: tank. No.
1: And I just fill it up, and I'm like happy.
0: Yeah.
1: Just walking around, go get a drink, go get a Bev, walk back outside, take it out of the tank, put it in the gas pump, getting my truck started up, and I'm like, yeah, dude, this is going to be sick. We're going from Stagecoach to George Strait. Boom, boom, boom. And it's like, oh, shoot. I pull it over. The person that was with me was like, we can just drain it right here on the side of the road. I was like, no, dude.
0: Oh, no.
1: This is a whole issue. Like, we're like in the middle of the road. A tow truck's coming. And the tow truck guy gets there, and he's like, you're screwed. That's going to be so expensive. And I'm like, dude, just tow my truck and go. But no, that it was enough to make me forget what goes in my truck, what I was doing, and like what to do about it. It was crazy. That was like what I said I wanted to do before, as the epitome of my career, was open for George Strait.
0: There might be a song, George Strait Broke My Truck.
1: Yeah.
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Low Cash is made up of Chris and Preston, so it is pretty appropriate. Their newest release, their newest album, out October 23rd, will be called Chris and Preston. 12 brand new songs, including this one, talking about on the overnight ride. If I'm

0: Cody Johnson has his rodeo championships going on. There's also a golf tournament, and he's good at both. He's good at golf and good at team roping and good at singing. Sometimes it feels unfair, Kojo. Horseback on the overnight ride.
1: He's a ranch hand in a pinch, man. Hotter than the red on the cattle brand. Cause she's a gold digger with a quick trigger. A cast iron skillet swinging lid flipper. Now he's a double wide on the county line.

0: She's coming back in 2027. My name's Justin. This is the Overnight Ride. Ella Langley, still on the road. She was doing a live stream the other day, and she said, quote, am I going on tour next year? Have I gone on tour every year? Of course. Who would I be? Who would I be if I didn't go to sleep at terrible hours and go to sleep in a different state every night? So it looks like in 2027, we'll be getting a tour. Now, what does that entail? Do we get bigger arenas? Do we get multiple nights at arenas? I think both. The bigger arenas, the NBA arenas, the NHL arenas.
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October 10th, it is National Chess Day. And I actually learned how to play chess in high school because it was the only approved website we could go to play games and classes. Everything else was blocked except chess, which I thought was weird then, but now as an adult, it's a pretty good thing to know. I'm not good, but if we're at a mall and I see a chessboard, I could try and beat up on somebody. Chances are they're going to beat me.

Justin Off Air on Instagram. The number to text this weekend, 615-737-1033. It's Flatland Cavalry and Never Coming Back.

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Shout out to Whiskey Riff. They put up a really interesting article. The CMA Awards are upcoming, and they had the biggest artists who've never won CMA Entertainer of the Year. Jason Aldean's on there. Now, he's won three straight ACM Entertainers of the Year, was named their Artist of the Decade, but nominated four times Entertainer of the Year. Never won. I doubt he cares. Just pointing it out. Anytime soon on the Overnight Ride.

0: passive-aggressive notes have once again appeared on the snack machines here at work. This is an ongoing thing. But the Diet Coke has not been refilled in about 4 weeks. People are struggling. Actually, the notes aren't passive-aggressive. They are begging the snack people.
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We have to have a song about every color of eyes by now, right? In my head, I think we do. Speaking of those songs, it's Ashley Cook, Baby Blues, on the Overnight Ride. Baby Blues.

Jordan Davis mess on the overnight ride. My name is Justin. Lauren Elena has a new baby, new album, new tour. So what is her hobby nowadays? Going to bed by 9 p.m., which is hard to do on tour. So the hobby's already ruined. It's Lauren Elena, Chase Matthew, and all my exes. Another

We get a new Instagram post from Tucker Wetmore, which means we have new Tucker Wetmore social media comments of the night. This one comes from Becky. Remember, these are posted in public. That's why I read them. She says, at this point, he has to know how fine he is. It's Tuck. And who told you that?

0: Whether it's the NFL,
1: touchdown,
0: NCAA,
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11: 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So there's a lot of pop, a lot of rock. 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It runs the gamut, and I think you can kind of see that when you come see our show and hear our whole, like, body of work and all our songs. 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

Lainey Wilson, phone, keys, wallet on the overnight ride. She gave us a brand new song yesterday. She's hosting the upcoming CMA Awards, which leads me to believe the album announcement very, very soon. After

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Good morning, good evening, whatever time of day it is for you. Always happy that you are here. My name is Justin, the Overnight Ride. His name is Cody Loden. Drinks can drink.

0: John Morgan, kid myself on the overnight ride. I asked him, do people ask to touch your hair at meet and greets? He said, not so much, but they do ask his hair routine, which is nothing. He says he gets up in the morning, he showers, he gets in the car, and he drives to where he has to be, and the hair falls naturally. I wish I could do that. My long hair, I got to put something in it, or...
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2: 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Just play the game one way. You hit a ball in the gap, run. 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

Two really bad Cowboys losses in a row. Chris Young, not feeling it. Big Cowboys fan. Probably recovering from the losses at his bar, named after this song. Chris Young, Kane Brown, Famous Friends on the Overnight Ride.

Luke Bryan says he is navigating a new world, recruiting, talking to coaches, agents, all that stuff, because his son, Bo, very highly touted high school quarterback. Luke, country, and she knows it on the Overnight Ride.

Not only did Ella Langley check off a bucket list venue for everybody, Red Rocks in Colorado this past week, she also hung out with a penguin. Just how does that happen? Ella Morgan, I Can't Love You Anymore on the Overnight Ride.

To be clear, this song is sad, but everybody loves it so much. Graylin James is getting invites to people's weddings left and right, so much so he is naming his headlining tour the Wedding Season Tour. I mean, you just got to roll with it. Take advantage of your circumstances. Graylin James, Water at a Wedding on the Overnight Ride.

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11: 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It's impossible to describe other than it's just perfect and it's amazing.
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Justin off air on Instagram. The number to text this weekend, 615-737-1033. It's Brantley Gilbert in Good Damn. You always said you hated

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1: 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You know, if she wasn't so great, then this wouldn't be happening.

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0: I'm joined by Chase Matthew for this one. I'm just We'll play that song and talk about stages as I count down the hits with Lon Helton of Country Aircheck. Right now, here's Lon with the week's hottest song.
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0: Kenny Chesney and the week's hottest song, Carry On. Later, we're going to find out if Kenny carries on all the way to number one on Country Countdown USA. Each week, I'm joined by a top country star who stops by the studio to give me a hand counting down the hits. Along this week is Lauren Elena. How are you?
1: I'm good. How are you? Good.
0: We were just talking about you've been around, I've been around, but we haven't really seen each other a lot or met much or talked much, so I'm so excited to have you here.
1: I know. That is criminal. How have we let that happen? I've been here for 15 years, Lauren. What are we doing?
0: Well, that's a great question. 15 years. Wow.
1: 15 years, yeah.
0: There's a lot to unwrap there, and we'll do a lot of
1: it. We got a lot of talking to do, I'm sure.
0: There's all kinds of stuff to talk about. Just your career from American Idol to here, of course, which you're probably tired of talking about. But it's still a fascinating story, I think, in a lot of ways. New album, though, Stages, which I love. It has on it the current top 10 with Chase Matthew, All My Exes, which is fun. And later, too, I want to hear your side of how you and Chase got together. But I also have a tape clip for you of Chase explaining that.
1: Okay.
0: Right. And of course, you hit the road with the Stages tour. You got a lot going on right now.
1: A lot going on.
0: Lots to do with Lauren and Elena as we get along. Right now, we're going to get things started at number 30. This is Kenny Chesney, and Remember Me That Way.

0: the latest from Kenny Chesney, leading off the week's Top 30, Remember Me That Way. Lauren Elena is my co-host this week. Your current Top 10 is All My Exes, featuring, of course, Chase Matthew. You're one of the writers on this song, so just give me a sense of how it came about.
1: Honestly, writing this song was unlike any other song I've ever really written because the idea was started without me, and they had started the song and had the idea, you know, the hook, basically. I ain't saying that you're right about me. I'm just saying all my exes would agree. And I learned a lot from All My Exes. All My Exes, the song, and All My Exes, the people. And then we recorded it, and I really didn't think it was going on the album. We weren't really going to do this song, but my husband, Cameron, heard this song when I wrote it, and he was like, this is a hit. You have to record this song. And I was like, it's just so different for me. Like, I'm not even sure that's what my fans want to hear from me. And he was like, I'm just telling you, it's a hit. And he started, like, campaigning for this song for years. I'm not kidding. It was years that he was trying to get me to record this song. And we went on tour with Al Dean and Chase Matthew. Chase was first of three. And we met him on that tour. And my husband literally can be friends with anyone within 5 minutes and became
0: right.
1: It's just, he has the best personality. And he became fast friends with Chase Matthew and said, hey, I've got this song I'm going to play you. I don't even think Lauren's going to cut this song, but I'm trying to convince her to do it. I'm going to play it for you and see if you like it. And if you do, maybe you should record it with her.
0: I tell you what, I'm going to put that on hold a second because I want you to hear Chase's version of this, and then we'll get the rest of your version, right?
1: Okay.
0: First, though, we're going to hear the song we're talking about. My co-host, Lauren Elena, along with Chase Matthew, All My Exes.

my co-host Lauren Elena, along with Chase Matthew, All My Exes. And in just a little bit, we're going to hear Chase's side of the story on how he actually became part of that song. Right now, Lauren and I are number 29 on the countdown. Here's Parker McCollum and Killin' Me.

0: Parker McCollum up one at number 29, Killing Me. I'm Lon Helton, and coming up, Kane Brown makes a tattoo challenge to my co-host, Lauren Elena. Country Countdown
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0: Kevin Powers and Shaboozy at number 28. That's Move On. Lauren Elena is this week's Countdown co-host. And as we get along, I do want to get a lot of your story. One thing, though, I think most people already know about you is that you basically, grew up with Kane Brown.
1: Literally since middle school.
0: And, of course, the two of you had a huge collaboration called What Ifs that has been certified diamond, which means sales of 10 million copies. Truly unbelievable. And when Kane was in here, we talked about that. I think I saw somewhere that you guys were going to get matching tattoos, except that she was pregnant and didn't get it. Where's yours?
2: Mine's right here. See, so I got two. I got the diamond, and I got two asterisks.
0: So has she stepped up yet to get that too? Because the baby, her daughter's now, a year, 14, 15 months old, something like that.
2: So yeah.
0: It's time to step up.
2: I forgot all about it. She just said she was going to do it, and then I saw that interview that she did or something like that. So now I'm holding you accountable.
0: There you go.
1: Oh, no. I have not done it.
0: Are you going to?
1: You know, I have one tattoo.
0: What is it?
1: It's a music note, which aged well. But I'm not a huge tattoo person. I got it when I was like 18. I was young, and now I'm like, I thought about even getting it removed. It's just like not my thing now, but I will get the dang diamond for Kane. I'll get the dang diamond somewhere like on my ankle or something where it's not like seen all the time. Just like not my, you know, whatever.
0: No pressure.

0: What if?
1: Kane Brown, along with my co-host Lauren Elena, they're number one from 2017. That's What Ifs. And Lauren, before we leave Kane, the two of you have a new collaboration called Never Been in Love. And when Kane was in here, he talked about that song.
2: Man, it was real simple. Lauren sent me a song. She said, I did a song for your record. You got to do one for mine. And love the song. The message is cool. Very, very hitty, very catchy. Can't stop singing it. And then just that connection we have, she's just like my little sister. So jumped on there, made it real easy. It took me 30 minutes out of my day.
3: He's the best. I mean, yeah, I don't remember putting it that way, but yeah, he owed me one. You know what's so funny? We've talked about doing songs in the past, but because What Ifs was so massive, that's kind of a hard thing to follow. So we just wanted to make sure it was the right song, and I just kind of sent this one to him, and he loved it, and it's done really well for us so far.
1: I guess. I mean, more than 2 million streams already, and we're talking about the song Never Been in Love by my co-host Lauren Elena, joined by Kane Brown, as we get back to the countdown at 27, Scorey Kent and Empty Words.

0: 7 with Empty Words. I'm Lon Helton, and coming up, the latest from my co-host Lauren Elena's duet partner, Chase Matthew.
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0: Chase Matthew at number 26, holding it down. This week's co-host is Lauren Elena, and a bit ago, you gave us kind of your side of how Chase became part of your current collaboration, All My Exes. Well, here is his side of the story.
1: In 2024, I was on tour with Jason Aldean, and on that tour was also Miss Lauren Elena, and I bonded with her husband, I would say, first. It's kind of funny. As we became buddies, he told me, he's like, man, Lauren's got this song that, like, it needs to be a duet. So I jam it with him, and he's like, you like it? I was like, I do like it. He's like, you want to do it with Lauren? I was like, dude, I would love to do that song with Lauren. And so he's like, all right, well, here's the thing. Don't say a word. Just stay put. Don't tell anybody I play this for you. So next weekend comes around. I get a call from Lauren. She's like, come to my bus. Come over here. So I go over to the bus, and it's her and Cam, and they're sitting in the front lounge. And she's like, let me play you a song. And she plays All My Exes, the demo. And she's like, so what do you think? I was like, I like this song. She's like, do you really like it? And Cameron's over there in the corner just winking at me like, don't you say you heard me. Like, don't you, you didn't hear this song. He wingmanned the whole thing.
2: That is...
0: close?
2: That's exactly how I remember that happening. Yes, yeah, so my side of the story, though, obviously I had no idea that he played the song for Chase. My husband goes, Lauren, that song, All My Exes, you know, the one I love. He was like, you should play that for Chase. He's perfect for that song. I bet he would love it. And he'd already played it for him. So they made me think it was my idea. Like, I was this genius that put this together. And then months later is when they told me that he had
0: heard. Oh, really?
2: Oh, yeah. I did not know.
0: They kept that secret for a while.
2: Yes. I can't remember exactly when I realized it. But I, at some point, Chase told me, hey, you know your husband played that song for me first, right? I mean, he really believed in it. It was because of my husband.
0: Yeah, and of course, thanks to him, that song's way ahead in the top 10. Do want to talk some more about All My Exes in just a little bit with my co-host, Lauren Elena. Right now, though, we're 25 in this week's countdown. It's Cody Johnson on Horseback.
3: He's a ranch hand in a pinch, man. Hotter than the red on the cattle brand. Because she's a gold digger with a quick trigger. A cast iron skillet swinging lid flipper.

horseback. Now he's a buckskin, 15 hands, five-time team rope champion.

0: my horseback.
1: Cody Johnson up one at number 25, Horseback. Lauren Elena, this week's Countdown co-host, and up next is Jason Aldean. When he was in here as my co-host, he was telling me that he has been a fan of yours for a very long time.
2: I've known Lauren, I think, right when she came off American Idol. She came off that show, and we put her on the My Kind of Party tour opening for us, and Luke was on that tour, too. And really, you know, I think she probably did all that stuff before she was really ready. As far as touring, you know, but the one thing I always knew about her is that she was a phenomenal singer. And I'm like truly a fan of hers and have been since I met her when she was, you know, 17 years old. So it's been really cool for me the last year or so to see her finally start to get what I felt like was coming her way.
3: Aw, that is so nice. That is, makes me want to cry.
1: That is so nice, isn't it?
3: He was my first tour ever. Talk about a life change. I mean, my first tour ever. Luke Bryan and Jason Aldean. That's crazy. But I learned so much. Like, that was so good for me. So, so grateful to have been able to go out there and do that with him. And he's been a dear friend of mine. Always been in my corner. I've been on tour with him multiple times. He's taken me out. I feel so grateful. Jason Aldean's not a bad person to have in your corner.
1: Yeah, I guess. He's next to 24. Jason Aldean, and Anytime Soon.

0: Jason Aldean once again at number 24, anytime soon. I'm Lon Helton, and coming up, my co-host Lauren Elena learned something that she didn't know from Russell Dickerson. Country Countdown
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0: Blake Shelton again at number 23. Let him in anyway. Lauren Elena is in as my co-host this weekend. And hey, while we listened to Blake there, you said that you wanted to talk about him.
1: I've went on tour with Blake twice on the Friends and Heroes tour. So he would bring out friends and heroes. And so we were out on tour with the Bellamy Brothers, and it was the end of the tour. And I threw a party. An end of tour party for everyone, and I wasn't sure anyone would come, and everyone came. I had hats. There are pictures and proof on the internet. Please go look it up. It's hilarious. But we played beer pong with the Bellamy Brothers. Blake and I were on a team, and the Bellamy Brothers were a team. And they crushed us. Like, it wasn't even close. They killed us in beer pong. That's one of my favorite memories.
0: I'm surprised Blake isn't better at that. It would seem like he.
1: We were both pretty good at it. They crushed it. They were so good. We were like, "What is happening?" But he's, you know, he is so fun, so funny. To have that time with him was really special, and it didn't hurt that he was dating Gwen Stefani at the time. I was dying over that. That was so cool. Now they're married.
0: Did he ever introduce you to Gwen?
1: Oh, I got to meet her multiple times. Yeah, she was around a lot, and I was just like, I don't even know what to say to you. I'm so obsessed. But yeah, it was really. She was so kind. So kind.
0: Yeah, certainly never a dull moment with Blake and Gwen. And from Blake there at 23, we move on to 22 in the countdown. It's Megan Maroney and Medicine.

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5: These are the week's top 30 according to Country Air Check. I'm Lauren Elena here with Lon Helton. Russell Dickerson is next at number 21 with Worth Your While.

0: Russell Dickerson at number 21, Worth Your Wild. Lauren Elena is my countdown co-host. And when Russell was in here doing that job...
1: Oh, boy, that's my boy. You never know what he's going to say.
0: Well, he was telling us about kind of attending your wedding.
2: Being at Lauren Elena's wedding was so fun. It's like, I was sitting in the lobby because we were late. They closed the doors. So we watched the whole wedding through the glass.
0: They wouldn't let you into the wedding?
2: No. Me and Shay Mooney, we were both stuck just like looking through the glass. But that reception was so fun, man. It was like we were there. Jason and his wife were there. Hardy and his wife were there. So it was like this like fun artist squad that was like, we don't always get to see each other like this.
0: Mm-hmm.
2: And there was no pressure on us. It was all about her. You know, it was just like, it was super fun.
1: Aww. That's hilarious. I did not know that they both watched from the lobby.
0: You didn't know that? Your face. I wish we had it on video. Because your face when you were listening to them saying that he didn't make it in. They locked him out.
1: Maybe they've told me that and I've just forgotten. But that's hysterical. Oh, my gosh. Amazing.
3: I always say that I feel like he and I have the same personality. Very outgoing. Love to cut up, make people laugh, make people happy. Yeah, he's like a brother to me, too. I love him and his wife, Kaylee.
0: Yeah, that's really pretty cool. And, of course, we're talking about Russell Dickerson, who's there at number 21. As we move on to number 20, it's Graylin James, Water at a Wedding. Well, I've

0: Graylin James again at number 20. That's Water at a Wedding. Lauren Elena is my co-host this week. And through the show, we were talking about your husband, Cam. And I mentioned I had a chance to meet him at Jason Aldean's charity golf tournament. And Luke Bryan was there, too. And just hearing people talk about different things and maybe putting two and two together. Did Luke play a role in you meeting your husband, Cam?
1: Yes. So Luke's niece, his niece's husband is friends with my husband. So he knew the family and went to Crush My Playa and was backstage at Luke's Crush My Playa. And I was playing it. And he was walking back out to see the show. Cameron had no idea who I was. Absolutely no idea. And had some margaritas. And I said, "Where are you going with those drinks?" And he literally, I'll never forget it, he like looked over his shoulder like, "Is she talking to me?"
0: You made the first?
1: I did.
0: Wow.
1: And he said, "I'm not going anywhere," and handed one to me and sat down and gave my friends the other ones. And the funniest thing is we were like hanging out and I got tacos and I knew immediately I had met my match because I ate the tacos and he was talking and he looked back at me and said, "Dang, nobody was going to take those tacos away from you. Did you already eat all of them?" And I was like, "Excuse me?" And then he went back out to the show, had no idea I was an artist. And then I came out and sang. And he was out in the crowd and he was like, "Wait, what is going on with this girl?"
0: So when you were introduced to him as Lauren Elena, he had no
1: idea.
0: He did not know that Lauren Elena was a...
1: No, but he figured it out pretty quickly.

0: Luke Bryan, Anna, number one from 6 years ago. That's One Margarita. Lauren Elena, along as my co-host this week. And as we get back to the countdown at 19, is a guy who you did a song with a while back, John Party.
1: Yes, I've actually done a couple songs with John. Yeah. But we put one out together on my project a few years ago called Getting Over Him. Really fun song. He's such a great guy. I've known him forever. He's a big goofball. Have you spent some time with him? He's very big goofball. He's like the tallest goofball you'll ever meet. When my husband and I first started dating, or like 6 months in, I was like, have you ever listened to any of my music? And he was like, yeah, yeah. And I was like, well, what's your favorite song of mine? And he said, don't blame it on whiskey with John Party. And I said, that's not my song. That's John's. So that's, I always think of that when I think of John.
0: Well, here's another one of John's songs. It's a 19 this week. Mr. Party and Boots Off.

0: John Party at number 19, Boots Off. I'm Lon Helton, and coming up, we're going to get the latest on Benny, who is the 15-month-old daughter of my co-host, Lauren Elena.
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0: Lauren Elena is this week's Countdown co-host at 18. Here's Hardy, along with Eric Church, Morgan Wallen, and Tim McGraw, MacArthur.
1: My name's John MacArthur, and I work this dirt.

0: Hardy, along with Eric Church, Morgan Wallen, and Tim McGraw. They're at number 18 with MacArthur. Lauren Elena along as this week's Countdown co-host. And before we leave Hardy, you got a couple things in common with him. Of course, you guys had a collaboration a few years ago called One Beer, but you've also got a couple daughters about the same age.
1: Yes, we've been walking through that together. It's really fun. They had Rosie a few months before we had our daughter, and it's just been so crazy to have a dear friend in the industry have a baby at the same time. And One Beer's about having babies, and neither one of us had babies when we put that song out, so it's kind of a full circle moment. You know, we both went to each other's first birthday, and our daughters, you know, we don't get to see each other as much as we'd like to, but our daughters are friends and they play together. And when I went back on tour, they were already on the road with Rosie. And so I called them and asked them, how have you taken the baby on the bus? And they talked me through. Rosie outgrew her bassinet, and we used Rosie's bassinet on my bus. Right? It was like we got the second hand. We got Rosie's bassinet. So that was really fun. And
0: what a great connection.
1: Yeah, so I was like asking them, what did you do when she's like sleeping in the bassinet? It's just so crazy. And I'm so grateful that they, you know, were able to give us insight on that.
0: Yeah, what a great connection, too. We're talking about Hardy, who was there at 18. As we move on to number 17 in the chart, it's Co Wetzel and Ella Langley, Jaded.

0: Cole Wetzel and Ella Langley up one to number 17 with Jaded. Lauren Elena along is this week's Countdown co-host. And we were just talking about your daughter, Benny, who at 15 months, I would assume that she's probably pretty mobile, right?
1: Oh, very.
0: Yeah.
1: We're very mobile. It's scary. She's everywhere.
0: Well, that's
1: you
0: a life changer.
1: Turn your back at any
0: whole
1: point.
0: Life changer once they become mobile.
1: Everyone told me that, and I was like so excited for her to walk. But she's got such a big personality. She's a big talker. I mean,
0: well, as you said before, what a surprise between you and Cam.
1: She's very chatty. When we took her to her 12-month appointment, the pediatrician was like, I guess at the 12 months, they want them to be able to say like mama, dada, and like another word. And at her 12-month appointment, she was saying like 15 to 20 words. And it's crazy. Anything with a B, she can say. Like she says belly button, bumblebee, Bobo, Benny. She can say
0: her name. Because her name
1: starts her name
0: with
1: is
0: a B.
1: Benny.
0: Where did her name come from?
1: So my grandfather was Benny, and her name is Benny Doll Arnold. So Benny, B-E-N-I, it was my grandfather's name. The name is very special to us.
0: I love that. Benny Doll Arnold, the daughter of my co-host, Lorna Lena. As we get back to the countdown, we're at 16. It's Jelly Roll and Hands Up. Let

0: Jelly Roll at number 16, Hands Up. I'm Lon Helton, and coming up, a very special bucket list tour date for my co-host, Lauren Elena.
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0: Hudson Westbrook up a couple of number 15, Painted You Pretty.
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0: Zach Topp at number 14, South of Sanity. Lauren Elena, along as my co-host this week, we've been talking about your new album called Stages, which chronicles really the three stages in your life, at least thus far. And it's really appropriate, I think, that the very first song on this album is called Babies Having Babies and actually features your brother, Tyler.
1: It was very intentional. Obviously, naming the album Stages and kind of deep diving into different parts of my life, there was no better song to start it than with my big brother, because he's the person that's always been there with me.
0: Is it just the two of you?
1: Just the two of us. We're 18 months apart. And he's actually going to... I'm ending my tour. This is really intentional as well. And the last show of the tour is at the Ryman. I've never headlined the Ryman. And it's going to be a really big night. My brother's going to come sing that song with me there.
0: For the first time?
1: He sang it with me in our hometown once. It'll be the second time.
0: Still?
1: Yeah, it's going to be a big
0: time
1: deal.
0: On the stage of the Ryman.
1: I auditioned for American Idol on the Ryman stage. So, it's very intentional that I'm ending.
0: Have you been back on the Ryman stage since part of the Opry?
1: I've performed a couple of times. I've never done a full show, but I did the ACM Honors.
0: But not a full, your own
1: show.
0: That's going to be, how special is that going to be?
1: Yeah.
0: And this one takes place on November 12th. And of course, for the rest of the tour, go to laurenelena.com. Getting back to this week's chart at 13, it's Luke Combs, Rethink Some Things.

0: Luke Combs up one, number 13, Rethink Some Things. I'm Lon Helton, and coming up, my co-host Lauren Elena looks back at her time on American Idol with Scotty McCreery.
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0: Lainey Wilson and John Mayer again at number 12 with Phone Keys Wallet. We're counting them down here this week with my co-host Lorna Lena, and Lainey Wilson tells a story in here that her husband, Duck, is friends with more male country stars than she is.
1: And so
0: she,
1: is mine.
0: And she learned stuff about...
1: And you know
0: about,
1: who else he's friends with? Duck is friends with my husband.
0: I'm not surprised. Not surprised a bit. You want to talk about Lainey, too.
1: Yeah, Lainey, I love that girl so much. Talk about somebody who worked hard for a really long time. Mm-hmm. She, you know, she was in town writing songs and trying to piece her career together for years. So just to watch her resilience and how hard she works. I mean, she outworks everybody. She's a workhorse. I just love her work ethic and her heart. And after I had my daughter, I was in the state of panic about my career. And I would never sing again for my daughter, but it was just like a time where I was like, maybe my time has passed and what I did is what I was meant to do, and that may be it for me. And I called Lainey over, and she came and she met the baby, and she sat with me on my bed for over an hour saying, God is not done with you in this career. I just know it. Big things are coming for you. And she really put a little pep back in my step when I needed it desperately. And I'm so grateful for that. And she was right, because now I got a song in the top 10. And I could have never seen that for myself then, you know, in that moment. But she kind of saw it for me and really encouraged me. And she's a good pal.
0: That's pretty cool. Another really good pal to have for sure in Lainey Wilson. She was there at number 12. As we move on to number 11, it's Riley Green, Think 'Cause You're Drunk.

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3: These are the week's top 30 according to Country Air Check. I'm Lauren Elena here with Lon Helton. Zach John King has his first top 10. Get to drinking.

0: Zach John King once again at number 10. That's Get to Drinkin'. Lauren Elena is my countdown co-host this week. Your new album is Stages, and we talked about how it represents different stages of your life, and I would guess that one of the biggest has to be, what, 15 years ago when you were on the stage of American Idol. Of course, that's where you met Scotty McCreery, and when he was in here as my co-host, he talked about that time.
1: I don't see Lauren as much as I you know, wish I could, but every time we do run into each other, you know, it's like we pick up right where we left off, and I will always be her biggest fan. I remember meeting her day one of Hollywood Week there at Idol and hearing her sing and being like, good gracious, like, this is what I'm up against. She is just, I still think she's probably one of, if not the best voice in Nashville. Not female vocalist, just voice. She can do it all. I'm always rooting for her, and I love seeing her on the chart. She's had a bunch of big hits now, so it's... nothing new to her. She's a hit maker, so man, I'm sure she's crushing it as a mama, and hopefully I get to see her soon.
2: Well, how sweet was that? I could not echo that more for him. Obviously, day one of this career I've walked through with him. That was, honestly, when we were 16 and 17, it was kind of hard because everyone thought we were dating and we weren't. And so it was a little bit weird for us then because we were like brother and sister, and then everyone tried to couple us as like a couple, and we were like, this is not a thing.
0: So never, not even...
2: Never. Nope.
0: Little spark ever.
2: Just never. Isn't that funny? And everybody really wanted that for us, but, you know, it just wasn't... We're more like siblings. I mean, we're very close. We just never saw each other that way, really. But he has always been in my corner, and I've always been in his. And now, you know, we're in a very similar stage of life with family and careers and everything. And it's just so crazy to think back to those little kids and what we have now. And just, I'm just so proud of him.

Scotty McCreary along with Hootie and the Blowfish. They're number one from last year. That's Bottle Rockets. Lauren Elena is my co-host, and at number nine, it's Dan and Shay with Say So.

0: Dan and Shay once again at number 9 with Say So. Lauren Elena is this week's Countdown co-host, and we've been talking about a lot of your friends here through the show, and another one that you want to talk about is Cody Johnson.
1: Yes, I am obsessed with Cody Johnson. Our music is so different, but I think he is just like top-notch, in my opinion. Doesn't miss with the music. I pretty much love everything that he puts out. And so I got to go on tour with him a couple years ago, and I was so excited about that. And I just would like everybody to know that he is a real deal cowboy, because he was practicing like lassoing a pretend bull in the parking lot during the day. Most people are drinking beer and watching football. Cody Johnson's out there with a lasso, like lassoing all day. My husband and I were just watching him out the window of the bus like, dang, this guy is like a real cowboy.
0: Did you ever try it?
1: I didn't try it. I was too scared to ask him to.
0: Interrupt him.
1: I would ask him now.

0: Cody Johnson's recent number one, That's the Fall. I'm Lon Helton, and coming up, something that you didn't see in the current video from my co-host, Lauren Elena.
1: Surprise.
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0: Luke Bryan, once again at number 8, country, and she knows it. Lauren Elena is along as my co-host this week, and we now come to your song at number 7. Want to talk about the video here a little bit, because it's you and Chase singing, but another couple doing all the stuff.
1: Yes, well, you know, it would be a little weird, I think, for Chase and I to be doing it. And fun fact about this video, I was pregnant, and no one knew, and I had started showing. And so that's why I'm seated the whole video. Behind a table. Because we're hiding my baby bump in this song. Because I was like, how are we going to make this make sense? I'm like singing about all my exes and I have this very round baby belly poking out. So we got creative in the music video world.
0: I love the whole angle of this song too. Just the idea, it's usually people are in self-denial about all their shortcomings. But here's, I know.
1: It's a very self-deprecating song.
0: I know all the things I've screwed up. I was there.
1: I was a part of that. I witnessed that. It was me. But yeah, it's very self-deprecating, which I can be.
0: Now, here it is, my co-host Lauren Elena, along with Chase Matthew, there at 7, All My Exes.

0: My co-hosts Lauren Elena and Chase Matthew, again at number 7, that's All My Exes. And Lauren, we talked earlier about how you're one of the writers on this song, but I'm curious, I mean, from the very beginning, as you were writing it, did you hear this as a duet?
1: Yeah, no, actually, I think we wrote it as a duet, but I also recorded the second verse solo in case we decided not to do it as a duet. So maybe my husband had the version with just me singing it, I don't know. But we did reconfigure the lyrics a little bit when we got Chase on it.
0: Yeah, how so?
1: So in the second verse, it says, "Heaven ready, ain't no doubt about me. Yeah, I can throw them back like the boys in Nashville." So originally, I think it said Knoxville.
0: Were you thinking of someone from Knoxville to be the duet partner?
1: Well, I had thought about maybe doing it with Morgan Wallen, actually, at first, because I had just signed at Big Loud, and Morgan and I have been friends for a really long time.
0: I've known him forever. And he's on Big Loud record label.
1: Yeah, right? We're at the same record label. But if I'm being totally honest, I really loved this song, and Morgan obviously is putting out so much music and is like the biggest star in the format. Mm-hmm. And there was a part of me that didn't want to get lost in the Morgan Wallen narrative with my music.
0: No, understandable.
1: So it's really funny. I've actually never shared that story before.
0: Wow, thanks for that. I love that. What a great story. And we're talking about All My Exes when what maybe might have been with my co-host Lauren Elena as we get back to the countdown at number 6, Zella Langley, Loving Life Again.

0: Ella Langley again at number 6, Loving Life Again.
1: I'm Lauren Elena here with Lon Helton. Coming up, we'll get the week's top 5.
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12: You ever feel like you're not getting enough sleep? Well, here's some strange comfort. You are built that way. Of all the primates on Earth, humans sleep the least. That's according to anthropologist David Sampson, who for his new book, called The Sleepless Ape, actually climbed trees to study how chimpanzees sleep. His models predicted humans should sleep about 10.5 hours a night, but most of us only get about 7. So we are evolutionary outliers. But here's the useful part. Sampson says if you are struggling with sleep, don't obsess over the sleep itself. Focus on getting back in sync with the sun. Let natural light wake you up in the morning, catch some daylight midday, and as the sun goes down, dim the lights and ease off the screens. Or put it another way, before you reach for supplements, try reaching for some sunlight. I'm Dr. Sanjay Gupta, helping you live a better life.
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0: Luke Combs at number 5 with Be By You. Lauren Elena is my co-host this week. And earlier we were talking about you meeting Scotty McCreery in American Idol and 15 years since then. But you know, it's fascinating to me because neither you nor Scotty really kind of rode that rocket ship to stardom the way that Carrie Underwood and Kelly Clarkson did. So I am kind of curious about where you are now. You know, it seems to me, just kind of listening to this album and how good it is, like you're ready to go here. Does it feel to you that this is, it sort of can be a, huh?
1: My moment.
0: Yeah.
1: I hope so.
0: Do you get that sense?
1: You know, you're so right about Idol not just catapulting me into stardom like the other, like Kelly and Carrie. And I'm actually so grateful for that because I was so young. I was 15 when I auditioned and 16 at the finale. Hmm. I had not really figured out exactly what I wanted to say yet. Mm-hmm. You know, I hadn't been to Nashville and really jumped in and like written music with the best of the best and learned from these amazing songwriters and creators in Nashville who have helped shape me into the woman that I am now.
0: Wow, fascinating. Hang out of that for a second. And I do want to pick things up and find out where you are right now. We'll do that with Lauren Elena after we get to number 4. It's Stella Lefty in Boston. On a

0: Stella Lefty had her very first number one last week. It's at number four this week with Boston.
1: I'm John Morgan, and you're listening to Country Countdown USA with Lon Helton. Here's my song in this week's top 30.

0: John Morgan up a couple to number three with Kid Myself.
1: I'm Lauren Elena here with Lon Helton. Coming up, Lon and I will have the number one song in the USA.
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0: Morgan Wallen up a couple to number two with Been By Now. This week's Countdown co-host is Lauren Elena, and we've been talking about your album Stages through the show and how it chronicles the various stages in your life. And you know, this might surprise some people, but your current hit, All My Exes, is your very first top 10 since Road Less Traveled, which was like more than 10 years ago.
1: Road Less Traveled went number one 6 years after I was on Idol. So it took a while to get there, too. And then, I mean, I haven't had my own number one in, well, it was 2017, I think, when Road Less Traveled went number one. So it's been a while. So to be kind of on the cusp of, like, looking at another number one and having this new music and having this feeling again of excitement, and I can feel it in the fans. More people are coming to the shows. We're selling more tickets. To have this trajectory so far into my career and to be lifted up, and I feel the community supporting me and stuff, is just so amazing. And I feel ready for whatever's coming, and I really think I've got my feet planted now. And I mean, don't call it a comeback, because I really never went anywhere. But to have a number one this far removed from the other one is just amazing.
0: We will keep our fingers crossed for you. With that in mind, it is on to this week's number one song. It's Kenny Chesney and Carry On.

0: Kenny Chesney is 37th. Number one, Carry On. And there they are, the top 30 country hits of the USA as compiled by Country Air Check. We've been counting them down here with Lauren Elena, and you're on tour and headlining stages.
1: Yes,
0: tour.
1: Got some dates for exciting. Us. Oh, I'm so excited. We're popping all around, so everybody come see us. We're going to be in Springfield, Missouri on the 15th, Little Rock, Arkansas on the 16th, Columbia, Missouri on the 17th, Lexington, Kentucky on the 22nd, Cleveland on the 25th, and we do two nights in Orlando. I'm very excited about this, though. It's kind of, we kind of roped it into the tour, but it's at Disney. So
0: that's,
1: we're
0: going to
1: be at,
0: right?
1: Disney, and my daughter's going. Come see us at Disney. We'll be there the 26th and the 27th.
0: And the Ryman later.
1: And the Ryman November 12th. We end the tour at the Ryman.
0: Of course, the current hit is All My Exes, along with Chase Matthew. Best luck with that. It's just such a great pleasure to have you in here, and thanks for helping me count down the hits.
1: Of course, this can't be the last. The first of many. I'll come back.
0: Promise.

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New Country 96.3 with Brother Van. Well, Texas OU weekend is finally upon us. And your weather for today, sunny with a high of 91 for that kickoff at 2:30 tomorrow. Partly cloudy with a high of 91. Right now, sunny, 71 degrees as we get our weekend started here on New Country.

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Luke Combs, Be By You on New Country 96.3 with Brother Van. Coming up in three songs, we're going to tell you all about the winning weekend that we have planned for you. And it is a good one. Stay tuned. We'll tell you when your first chance is to win here on New Country. Wee-wee.

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0: What's new? What's now? What's next?
1: Hey, y'all. I'm Gavin Adcock. Here's my new song, Wannabe.
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0: Latest there from Gavin Adcock and Wannabe on New Country 96.3 with Brett Van, the least known radio show, on the air for a Saturday, October 10th in the year of our Lord 2026. And it's not just any Saturday. It is Texas OU. That Red River rivalry is today, the kickoff at 2:30. So we'll talk quite a bit about that today. And, of course, it is at the Cotton Bowl at the fairgrounds. And we are headed into our final week of the fair. And so this winning weekend, we are giving away family four packs of tickets, trying to get you in there under the deadline, because the last day is next Sunday. So we're giving you keywords every hour for you to text in to win. The number you're going to need is 888-787-1963. That's 888-787-1963. And we will give you that first keyword coming up in less than 10 minutes here on the Least Known Radio Show. Let's get the Saturday started. 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
8: 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And my friend and designer, Farrah Queen from Oklahoma, came and helped me put my stamp on this place because I really wanted to make sure that it had some girl vibes and obviously a rhinestone saddle because everyone needs one of those. But I definitely have seen since I've been going down there, all the girls doing exactly what I was hoping they would do, which was come there and party and have a place to feel safe and happy and really go honky-tonking.
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1: When I decided to move, I was kind of running out of my lease in Boone, where I was no longer a student at the time. I decided to leave Boone, and I had just recently dropped out with 21 hours left to pursue music. And my parents have always been very supportive, and they don't make a ton of money. So they were like, you know, we obviously fully support, you know, you going out to Nashville and chasing your dream, but we also don't have the ability to kind of catch you if you fall.
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Dan and Shay are coming to town to Dos Equis Pavilion on Thursday, October 22nd. Beginning Monday, we're giving you three chances a day to get in to win. 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

0: 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It's College Football Saturday. Let's take a look at the games going on around the state. SMU and TCU both have a bye. A&M's away at 11 o'clock. Rice also on the road at 12 o'clock. UNT kicks off at home at 2:30, and Abilene Christian is tonight at 7. I feel like I'm forgetting a game.
1: Texas OU.
0: I'm sorry?
1: It's Texas OU.
0: Oh, yeah. Texas OU is today. Kickoff at 2:30. Hook 'em.

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I got another family four-pack of tickets to the State Fair of Texas for someone to win, and it might as well be you. Next keyword coming up in three songs. Playing.

0: fried Oreos, Fletcher's corny dogs, and a rivalry that's been heating up for over a century.
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2: Hey, everybody. This is Kenny Chesney, and this is my new song, Remember Me That Way. It's Your Music Plus.
0: What is Kenny's perfect day on the road?
2: I would grab a couple of the band guys. We always go work out somewhere. And especially in a stadium market, we'll go to that team's facility to work out. I will come back. My production assistant, Jill, will bring me probably a turkey burger and some greens to eat. And then I will sit in my sauna, have this two-person sauna built in a road case. And I have a big ice tub out there on the road. So after that, in the afternoons, I usually do about four rounds of heat and ice. And then I just like to put music on, and I put my headphones on, and I just listen to anything. And I just kind of isolate and insulate myself on the bus until it's time to start singing.

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1: 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You know, it's Halloween season. That means it's haunted house time. And for me, that's right up there with Christmas. I know, I'm strange. Cutting Edge is the premier haunted house in Fort Worth. And Hawkeye and Michelle, they got your tickets next week.

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You know, our station is located downtown Dallas. I live near Denton. So I had to come down 35E, and the traffic this morning was already starting to fill in for that Texas OU game today at 2:30. If you are from across the border, thanks for listening. You have fallen upon the number one station for New Country in all of Dallas-Fort Worth, New Country 96.3.

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Thomas Rhett is going to be playing Las Vegas coming up after Ella Langley. I'm going to give you all the details that also includes meet and greet. New Country.

0: She's loving life again. 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Brother Van, the Lisa Lynn Radio Show, and Thomas Rhett going to be playing Las Vegas, the Coliseum at Caesar's Palace, to be exact. And you could be there as well. 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

Country 96.3 with Brother Van. Dan and Shay are coming back to the Metroplex to Dos Equis Pavilion in Dallas on Thursday, October 22nd. And beginning Monday, we've got three chances for you to win. First chance, Monday morning at 7:30 with Hawkeye in the Morning.

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Kickoff at 2:30 with New Country 96.3. And speaking of that game, which is at the fairgrounds, we're giving away state fair tickets. I've got your next keyword to win. Coming up in three songs, win with New Country 96.3.

0: Jacob Hackworth, what took you so long? A new country, 96.3. We're at Brother Van, the least known radio show, and it is state fair time in the great state of Texas. It runs through next Sunday. So this weekend, we've made it a winning weekend, giving away family 4 packs of tickets so you can go experience the fair. 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
14: 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I am afraid I'm gonna snot on you."

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And Rachel Ryan's got your tickets beginning Monday morning. 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

Ella Langley, Morgan Wallen, New Country 96.3 with Brother Van. Big day today. Of course, we got the Texas OU game kicking off in just a few hours at 2:30. Brooks and Dunn for night number two at Dickey's in Fort Worth, and Casey Musgraves night number one tonight at the American Airlines Center.

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I mentioned earlier that Halloween, well, it is right up there the same as Christmas for me. I love it. I love going to haunted houses and all the horror movies. Cutting Edge Haunted House is the premier haunted house in the Metroplex in Fort Worth. And Hawkeye and Michelle, they got your tickets all next week. 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Would

0: 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What's now? 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

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Dan and Shay are coming to town. Coming up after Carrie Underwood, we'll play some Dan and Shay and give you all the details on where it's at, when it's at, and how you can get in to win tickets here on New Country 96.3.

Dan and Shay and Say So on New Country 96.3. They're coming to Dos Equis Pavilion on Thursday, October 22nd. And beginning Monday, we've got three chances a day to get in to win, 1:30 and 5:30 in the afternoon. Or tune in early to Hawkeye and Michelle. 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Just

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Get in to win a trip to Las Vegas to see Thomas Rhett, which also includes meet and greet. Hawkeye and Michelle get all the details Monday morning. 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

0: latest there from Chase and Aldean, and anytime soon, New Country 96.3. We had Brother Van, the least known radio show, and it is fair time. 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
18: I always liken it to being in a sandbox and just like calling a bunch of friends over and we're just going to make some stuff and see what happens. And the thing I keep being reminded of is that it's called playing music. And I think a lot of the times we all forget that because it's a job as well, but it's like it's playing. It's the first word is playing guitar, playing the drums, playing music, playing. It's meant to have a playfulness quality about it.

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Megan Maroney on New Country 96.3 with Brother Van. You got a beautiful day today for that Texas OU game. Tailgating, going to the game, backyard barbecues, whatever. Sunny, high of 91. It's 82 right now.

New Country 96.3 with Brother Van. A lot going on around town. First of all, Brooks and Dunn for night number two at Dickey's Arena in Fort Worth. Then Casey Musgraves for night number one of her two-day stay at the American Airlines Center tonight. Tom from Hawkeye in the Morning, also out and about at the Albertsons. And Arlington, we'll check in with him

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1: When I decided to move, I was kind of running out of my lease in Boone, where I was no longer a student at the time. I decided to leave Boone, and I had just recently dropped out with 21 hours left to pursue music. 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

That is Vincent Mason. He was our last country close-up with New Country 96.3. And our next one is scheduled. It's going to be Jackson Dean at the Grandscape in the Colony on Wednesday, October 21st. It's free, but if you want VIP seats, text Jackson to 888-787-1963.

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It's about that time. We got to give you another keyword to get in to win a family four-pack of tickets to the State Fair of Texas going on through next Sunday. 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

0: 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What's now? What's next?
1: 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Here's my new song, Drain Things Through.
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0: That is the latest from Josh Ross. And Drink Things Through, a new country, 96.3, with Brother Van and Let's Do It. 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Also, we need to check in with Al Farb. He's at the Boot Barn in Mesquite, next to Town East Mall. We'll do that in less than a minute.
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1: I had tears everywhere and like snot everywhere because I was crying. 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

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I am loving this cooler weather, and with this cooler weather comes Halloween. 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And the Cutting Edge Haunted House is open, and Hawkeye and Michelle, they've got your tickets. 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

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Texas OU game today. Kickoff in less than an hour. And Texas should have an easy time today because Oklahoma's been having such a rough time. But with the Red River rivalry, it's anybody's game. Hook.

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That does it for me, but Blake Powers is stepping in next, and he's got more chances to win those family four packs of tickets to the Great State Fair of Texas. Hug someone you love today. If you can't find them, hug me. 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
13: 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Trevor grew up in Detroit, so he had a lot of that. So there's a lot of pop, a lot of rock. I think Brad was a big Guns N' Roses fan. It runs the gamut, and I think you can kind of see that when you come see our show and hear our whole like body of work and all our songs. We cover all the bases, I think.

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2: 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Jessica Chastain in Other Mommy, rated R. A good cast can't save a bad movie. This movie only cost $19 million to make, looks like about $1.9 million, and it'll be lucky to make, $19,000. One of five red vines. Finally, Jeremy Allen White in The Social Reckoning, rated R. This okay sequel to 2010's The Social Network lacks the power punch of its predecessor, but hopefully its repeated caution to you and I sinks in. Three of five red vines. And if you're ready for some new fall Western wear, New Country 96.3's Al Farb is at Boot Barn in Mesquite. Details in less than 1 minute.
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1: A lot of people wonder sometimes, I've had people ask me, like, how did you pick who to sing what? 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And everybody landed on a different one, which was, yeah. There was nobody fighting over the same song. It was pretty cool.

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1: A lot of people wonder sometimes, I've had people ask me, like, how did you pick who to sing what? And we just let them kind of pick their song. And everybody landed on a different one, which was, There was nobody fighting over the same song. It was pretty cool.
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Imagine doing your nails with those while eating M&Ms and drinking Shinerbach. 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
1: Tim McGraw, I like it. 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
3: 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It's your music. Plus.
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0: What's new? 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

0: Marcella Lefty and Vincent Mason, Something to Lose. 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And if you're a Hugh Jackman fan, he's going to star in director Ridley Scott's take on the classic movie Treasure Island. Hugh hasn't read the book, hasn't seen the original movie. However, he told Variety magazine that when Ridley sent him the script, he read it all. He said it was just undeniable. He said, I was just like, oh, this is amazing. And that was it. He didn't know where it was going to go, how it was supposed to end, and he was very satisfied with both. So, production on Treasure Island begins November 1st. It'll be in theaters across North Texas November 11th next year.
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19: If you've got a teenager, you probably suspect their phone is stealing their sleep. And now a new study confirms it. Researchers at UCSF found more than half of American teens are on their phones between 10 at night and 6 in the morning. That's on school nights. A lot of them are scrolling in the dead of the night between midnight and 4 a.m. And that matters because teens need 8 to 10 hours of sleep a night. Their growing brains do some of their most important work, like learning and steadying their emotions while they rest. So what helps? Well, treat it as a family plan, not a teen problem. Keep phones charging outside the bedroom overnight. Some families use a shared lockbox. And here's the big one. The single best predictor of a teen's screen habits is their parents' screen habits. So if you want them off their phones, model it yourself. I'm Dr. Sanjay Gupta, helping you live a better life.
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1: I'm very happy to be the first woman to have a bar on Broadway. 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

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And if you're going to be downtown Dallas tonight, Casey Musgraves plays AAC. And then Brooks and Dunn play Dickies Arena in Fort Worth. Lots of beer and lots of police. And so my mama said, behave.

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0: Brantley Gilbert's Good Damn on New Country 96.3, and Taylor Swift and Travis Kelce are building a 6-foot-tall black aluminum fence around their Cleveland, Ohio lakeside home. Neighbors aren't feeling it. They're concerned it could damage an old sewer line, deer could get hurt, and Travis and Taylor could just sell and leave. Well, hey, selling is part of real estate. Deer can get hurt on anyone's fence. But the sewer line issue? Yeah, that needs attention to avoid a, how do I say this, crappy situation?
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7: 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You know, I go to L.A., and it's like, what is this place? Like, how do I fit in here? And I would still feel that way if she wasn't there, you know? 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It's just, that's what completes the journey for us. 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
1: She comes to Oklahoma, and it's not like this now, but at first, she had to have felt like, where am I? What is this place? And the same with me. You know, I go to L.A., and it's like, what is this place? Like, how do I fit in here? And I would still feel that way if she wasn't there, you know? And I think the same thing with her when she comes to Oklahoma. It's just, that's what completes the journey for us, is it's just as long as we're together, it really doesn't matter.

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Blake Bowers waving to Waxahachie, which will host our annual Trunkapalooza. Yep, get Xander Park. 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
12: 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So there's everything from country, you know, Alabama, to Motown. Trevor grew up in Detroit, so he had a lot of that. So there's a lot of pop, a lot of rock. I think Brad was a big Guns N' Roses fan. It runs the gamut, and I think you can kind of see that when you come see our show and hear our whole like body of work and all our songs. We cover all the bases, I think.
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1: They sing every word to every song, not just singles, you know, album cuts. And it's just a feeling of, wow, this is why I do this in the first place. I mean, it takes you back to the first time that you're on stage for four people singing over beer bottles. But then you're like, wow, I've come to this, and people really know me and know my music. And I don't know, it just sometimes overwhelms me.

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0: What's new? What's now? What's next?
1: 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I'm Gavin Adcock. Here's my new song, Wannabe.
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One of Hollywood's new hot leading men who's been tied to multiple ladies has a new and now very public relationship. Blake Bowers with Hot New Country News coming up at 522.

0: Tucker Whitmore's Who Told You That? It's New Country 96.3. And you know the social reckoning and the Bear star Jeremy Allen White. Well, he's been with a lot of ladies in the past 2 years, including his The Bear co-star Molly Gordon. Now he's with model Lulu Tenney, who's worked with Chanel and Dior and Prada. And they were just spotted hand in hand, dressed casually at a New York City park this past week, cuddling on a bench park with him holding her legs stretched across his lap. Oh, yeah, that's a good way to attract the paparazzi.
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18: 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It's always one of the most exciting things in the world to know, man, I took this song and went in the studio and made this piece of art that I love, that I hope other people love, and then it kind of has its own life, and you go out to play a show and people are singing it back to you. There's nothing like that. It's impossible to describe, other than it's just perfect and it's amazing.

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1: 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Here's my new song, Holding It Down. Holding It Down. 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
2: 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One of five red vines. Finally, Jeremy Allen White in The Social Reckoning, rated R. This okay sequel, the 2010s, The Social Network, lacks the power punch of its predecessor, but hopefully its repeated caution to you and I sinks in. Three of five red vines. 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
1: I had tears everywhere and like snot everywhere because I was crying. And she walked over to me and she had her new perfume in her hand. And she said, "Honey, do you want some of my perfume?" And then she goes, "Smell my neck." And I was like, "Dolly, I have just cried for the last 20 minutes. I'm afraid I'm going to snot on you."
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All right, it's a word, and you've got to... 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I just had it. 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

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There's an opening act, so, you know, she'll probably start about an hour later. 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
1: Yeah, I want to make this one even bigger, and also want to make it something that I really enjoy doing, because I'm getting to a place now where, you know, I'm not living a life and then going on tours. 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